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7: Here's a look at today, September 1st in rock history. The Rock and Roll Hall of Fame opened today in 1995, 9 years after the first induction ceremony. The ribbon cutting kicked off a weekend of concerts by Chuck Berry, Aretha Franklin, Bob Dylan, and Bruce Springsteen. In 1979, U2 put out their first record ever, an EP entitled U2 3. Only 1,000 copies were made in the original pressing. And in 1980, Fleetwood Mac wrapped up their 9-month-long Tusk tour at the Hollywood Bowl. They'd start their next tour for the Mirage album the same day in 1982. And that's a look at September 1st in rock history. 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
1: 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I'm calling from High Springs.
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0: Wind FM, iconic rock for North Central Florida. Hunter here. It's not Monday anymore. See, there's always a silver lining. Hey, I like to start the day on a good note. And this one, oh my gosh, if you could just picture ears flapping in the wind of a dog. This little dachshund named Mary Poppins, who competed in the annual wiener dog race at Emerald Downs in Auburn, Washington. Now, the difference is Mary Poppins uses a wheelchair made just for her. So imagine a little dachshund in a wheelchair, and she pulled it through the track's thick dirt during her heat. Now, Mary drew attention as she raced with her ears flapping. I mean, she tried her darndest. She was tired near the end, but the promise of a treat just kept her going. Mary didn't place first, but she did finish the race, and she won first in all of our hearts.
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0: 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Hunter here, jam-packed Tuesday we've got going on, including your chance to win tickets to see Ann Wilson. Ann Wilson, lead singer of Heart, just Ann and her band Tripsitter, going to be at the Sharon in the Villages coming up in just a couple of weeks. So get ready to win those tickets at 7:30 with The Lost Lyric. In the meantime, you and I are just hanging out. 888-WIND-FM2. Good morning.
1: Hey, Hunter, it's Michael.
0: Hey, Michael, how you doing?
1: Pretty good. How about you?
0: Good, thank you.
1: Hey, that cup I brought over, it wasn't to do with you. It was to do with your number of co-hosts that you had to go through in the years.
0: Michael, who brought me the coffee mug that said, warning, does not play well with others. But you know what? I love it. I don't want to give it up. Do I have to give it to the person?
1: No, it's for you. It's not for whoever comes in. It's so they can see you drinking out of it and say, okay, she doesn't play well with others.
0: I love it. Thank you so much. That's like

0: the coolest coffee mug. Everybody at work is like, hey, where'd you get that?
1: Because we were talking about that out at World of Equestrian during the Sportsman Outdoors.
0: Yeah, the Outdoor Expo, that's right.
1: And how many co-hosts you've had over the years. Did you start further back than 25 years ago?
0: 27 years ago, yes. I started in 99.
1: Okay, because I saw your post 25 years. And I knew it had been longer than that because I've been listening to the station for longer than that.
0: 25. Where was that post?
1: I don't remember where it was at. Huh. But it popped up. It was a picture of you saying something about celebrating 25 years.
0: It might have been like some sort of history flashback.
1: Yeah.
0: Yeah. No, 20. I started Wind FM back in the 1900s.
1: Yeah, because that's when I came back from the Air Force and started listening to Wind FM, and I think you were on when I came back from the Air Force.
0: And you thought, I'd better re-enlist because this does not sound good.
1: No, I was stationed in Grand Forks, North Dakota my whole time. I was not re-enlisting.
0: What did you do to end up with that assignment?
1: It was the job that I did. That's where they had the equipment for me that I needed to work on.
0: Couldn't they move it to a better location? Like, I don't know, Florida?
1: Florida didn't have the equipment.
0: Oh, okay. Well, thank you for your service, and thank you for the coffee mug.
1: No problem. Thank you, Hunter.
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0: 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Hey there, I'm Hunter, and weird stuff going on today. First off, the 550 funnies are going to land really close to 550. That's weird to begin with. And secondly, the weird thing is the text line is down. 888-WIND-FM-2. Text line is down. Phone line is still open. So I think what we're going to do is on Facebook is where we're going to put the blanks until we can get the text line working again. Does that sound good? Everyone agree? 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All right. 550 Funnies on the way. 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

I'd like to see this play out in a bank somewhere, right? Like some guy comes in to get a loan, and the banker's there, and he's like, well, Jim, your credit score's terrible. But I see here that you've been checking it a lot. Well, we appreciate that, so here's a house.

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The text line is open and working. All right, and we're going to use it right now. Good morning, I'm Hunter. A woman got a blank on her wedding day.

What do you think it is? Text your guest to 888-WIND-FM2. A woman got a blank on her wedding day. Oh, we'll go through the story, through your guesses and more coming up. Eddie Money right now on WIND-FM.

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That's Signs. Good morning. I'm Hunter, and already an accident. 75 North Ramp from County Road 484. Too early for something like that this morning. 352 today. Your community connection has a sad story about the man who jumped to his death at the swamp. He was reportedly 51 years old, may have been homeless. You can get the details at 352today.com. Soccer legend Lionel Messi announced he's retiring from international football. Well, soccer to us, of course. Messi, though, is still on the MLS club Inter Miami, so he may still be playing, just not, I guess, internationally. And so from Lionel to Lionel. Lionel Richie, hospitalized after a concert in St. Louis. The 77-year-old was in ICU reportedly for severe dehydration. He is expected to be discharged today. I couldn't handle it. After Dolly and after Tim Curry, I couldn't handle anything happening to Lionel Richie. I'm just saying. And White Castle. You're going to start seeing White Castle. I guess they're calling them vending machines in Murphy, USA gas stations soon. The Crave and Go kiosks will be able to produce hot food in just 2 minutes. And one more thing, a woman got a blank on her wedding day. Oh, Lordy, I'm scared to read your guesses. A woman got

0: a blank on her wedding day. 888-WIND-FM2 going through the text line. Good morning, Jersey Gary, guessing a pimple. That's awful. Coach Gator in Alachua, a hangover. Yeah. Lefty from High Springs. Good morning, Hunter. It's Lefty from High Springs. She got served divorce papers. Ooh. Marshmallow Larry, she got a divorce. Terry guessing pimple on the tip of her nose. Love it. Matt from Keystone, a reckless driving ticket. Oh, that's great. Frankie B. and Dunellen, she got pregnant on her wedding day. MHJ, did she get served divorce papers from the previous marriage? Got a guess for a broken nail. And Jay Brandon guessing a jury summons. Wow. Pregnancy, jury summons, divorce papers. I mean, we can really go run the gamut from good to bad. Her name is Katrina. She is a beautiful, blushing bride-to-be. She's getting married in Italy. It's a destination wedding because she's actually from Kansas City. Anyway, she got a jury summons. She got a jury summons. You got it, Brandon. Jay Brandon, sorry. For the same day as her wedding, which is on a Monday, she contacted the courts. She got a pass. There you go. She got a jury summons on her wedding day. We got fog rolling in already this morning. 75 degrees from the TV 21st Alert Weather Center. Here's AJ.
1: Scattered storms again in the forecast for today. We start off our Tuesday with partly cloudy skies as highs climb into the upper 80s and lower 90s. Tonight, we'll see the storms fizzling out with partly cloudy skies. Overnight, lows will drop into the lower 70s. Wednesday, a partly sunny day. Scattered storms again in the afternoon as high temperatures reach the upper 80s. From the TV 21st Alert Weather Center, I'm meteorologist AJ Willie on Wind FM.
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0: 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Wind FM, Jersey Gary in Gainesville. What's up?
1: I just woke up a few minutes ago.
0: So you don't even know yet if it's a good day or not?
1: Nope.
0: Okay. Well, you know what? We'll just declare it right now at this very moment. Today's a good day because you don't even know if it's a good day or not. So I'm just going to say it's a good day and you're going to have a good day. See?
1: Yeah, I can tell when it's a really good day.
0: How?
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0: 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No subscriptions, no down payments, nothing like that. We keep the classic rock free. Good morning, I'm Hunter. Hey, coming up at 7:30, Lost Lyric. You really want these tickets. You have a chance to win tickets to see Ann Wilson. Ann Wilson of Heart. She's solo. Trip Sitter's her other band. Ann Wilson going to be at the Villages coming up in a couple of weeks at the Sharon. And you'll have a chance to win those tickets today at 7:30 with the Lost Lyric. Good luck. 888-WIND-FM2. Good morning.
1: Good morning. Swaggy B.
0: Frankie B. What's going on, man?
1: So how are you doing?
0: I'm doing okay. How are you doing on this first day of September?
1: Yeah, first day of September.
0: Mm-hmm.
1: Doing good.
0: Do you have big plans for the month?
1: I'm supposed to go out tonight. We'll see what happens.
0: Oh, really? And who are we going out with?
1: Her real name's Jennifer, but they call her Cece.
0: Oh, so you're going out with Cece. And where are we going, or do you not want to reveal yet? It's a surprise.
1: No, I don't know. I told her pick a place. She goes, okay. I'd like to go to my Charlie Horse. That would be cool.
0: Oh, that would be way cool. Charlie Horse is awesome. Yeah. It's so relaxed. I love Charlie Horse.
1: Good. I've never been there, but I heard about it.
0: Mm-hmm.
1: Yeah, if I'm driving, I don't drink at all, Mitch. Not even one.
0: Good. Cece, hot date tonight. What are you going to wear? I mean, do you do anything special before a date? Do you wear special cologne, clean underwear? What do you do? Bow tie?
1: Yeah, I don't have to order wear. I go raw.
0: What about the bow tie? Do you wear a bow tie?
1: Nah. I wear a nice shirt and jeans, you know.
0: Yep. Okay, good.
1: Clean. Yeah. Shower, shave. I use Axe deodorant.
0: Oh, yeah.
1: Women, yeah, it smells good.
0: Women find it irresistible.
1: We'll see.
0: Can't wait to hear about it tomorrow morning.
1: Okay.
0: Okay.
1: I love you. I love everybody over here.
0: All right. Love you too. See ya. Bye.
1: Bye.
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Good morning, I'm Hunter, and on the way, I got the story about this man who was so upset that he was kicked out of a Walmart that he stole a blank. Man was upset he was kicked out of Walmart, so you know what he did? He stole a blank. What do you think it is? Text your guess to 888-WIND-FM2. We'll roll through the guesses, tell you the story after Rush on Wind FM.

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There's Rush on your foggy Tuesday morning. Good morning, I'm Hunter. 352 today, your community connection has a story about HCA Florida Ocala Hospital and the new state-of-the-art new brain and spinal surgery technology. 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The Cubs hit a franchise record 9 home runs against the Brewers last night, 3 of them by third baseman Alex Bregman. Cubbies won it 17-3. Rays ended up losing last night to the Mets. Braves lost to the Giants. The Nats beat the Marlins. Governor DeSantis said he is removing flock cameras from state roadways. And the University of Florida ranked 4th on the list of Time's America's Best Colleges. The list evaluates universities based on factors including student outcomes, learning environment, and attractiveness to students. And one more thing. A man was upset that he was kicked out of Walmart. So you know what he did? He stole a blank. What do you think it is? Going to the text line, 888-WIND-FM2, real-time censorship, so forgive me for being a little bit slow. Tom, good morning. He stole a shopping cart scooter. Ooh, good one. Man upset, kicked out of Walmart. He stole a shopping cart. Mandy Lynn from Dunellen, good guess. Frankie B. in Dunellen. Hey, are you guys neighbors? He stole a hamburger. Here's a guess. Mike from Citra guessing he stole the parking lot security camera. That's a good one. Texting guess coming in for a cash register. Well, yeah. Beef Boss, he stole a kiss. He stole a kiss. Cart Corral, Special K in Gainesville. Wow, that would be hard to steal, but that would be awesome. Marshmallow Larry guessing he stole one of those cool cart collecting machines. You guys are on the same page. That's cool. Pokemon cards, Ghost Lighter out. That's a good steal. Crazy Chris guessing stole the ATM. Is that it? That's all of them coming in? Oh, wait. I thought I saw one more come in. Nope, that's it. All right. Great guesses. This happened in Nashville. A guy, I knew there was one more coming in. SS guessing a delivery truck. All right. A man was upset. He was kicked out of Walmart. This happened in Nashville. He was kicked out of a Walmart. Report does not say specifically why he was kicked out, but cops received a call that he stole a Krispy Kreme truck. Yeah, he was upset. He was kicked out of Walmart, so he stole a Krispy Kreme truck. Police made it their number one priority to find that truck. They ended up catching the 35-year-old man who kept calling himself Professor. His excuse? He was on a quest and, quote, had to win the contest because everything was free. Well, it appeared that he was under the influence of something. We don't know what, but he was under the influence of something, Professor. 74 degrees from the TV 21st Alert Weather Center. Here's

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1: Scattered storms again in the forecast for today. We start off our Tuesday with partly cloudy skies as highs climb into the upper 80s and lower 90s. Tonight, we'll see the storms fizzling out with partly cloudy skies. Overnight, lows will drop into the lower 70s. Wednesday, a partly sunny day. Scattered storms again in the afternoon as high temperatures reach the upper 80s. From the TV20 First Alert Weather Center, I'm meteorologist AJ Willey on Wind FM.

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Hey, Ann Wilson of Heart is going to grace us with her beautiful voice. Coming up September 12th, she's going to perform at the Sharon. Got a pair of tickets to give away with the lost lyric we're going to play coming up after Edgar Winner on Wind.

0: 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Iconic rock for North Central Florida. Hey there, good morning. Foggy Tuesday morning, so be careful on the roads. Right now it's time for the Lost Lyric. Look at that, 7:30 on the dot. Good. All right, we're going to play the Lost Lyric. This is your chance to win a pair of tickets to see Ann Wilson. Ann Wilson going to be at the Sharon in the Villages on September 12th. Wow, you want to win these tickets? You got to win the Lost Lyric. This is where I read you a line from a song. You have to be the first person on the request line, 888-WIND-FM2. You got to know the song the Lost Lyric came from. You got to get title and artist right, and you win those tickets. Are you ready? Here is the Lost Lyric. Smile like the sun, kisses for everyone. Smile like the sun, kisses for everyone. What song is that Lost Lyric from? I need title and artist. First one to get it right wins. Call now. 888-WIND-FM2, 888-946-3362. Smile like the sun, kisses for everyone. It's the Lost Lyric. If you know it, call now. Good luck.
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0: by heart.
1: Yes! Yes, you got it! What's your name and where are you calling from?
0: My name is Rahul. I'm calling from Ocala, Florida.
1: Well, congratulations. You just won a pair of tickets to see Ann Wilson of Heart. Heart's not going to be there. It's just Ann and her beautiful voice going to be at the Sharon in the Villages on September 12th.
0: My favorite part of the band. Oh, my God. How amazing.
1: I know, right? I'm so jealous of you. Have a wonderful time. Congratulations. Heart, Barracuda. It's the Lost Lyric on Wind FM.

0: Steve Miller Band rocking me on Wind FM, iconic rock for North Central Florida. Good morning, I'm Hunter. Oh, it's the first day of September. Did you remember to say rabbit, rabbit, rabbit, rabbit, rabbit or something this morning? There's got a video on our Facebook page, Wind FM's Facebook page, about what you're supposed to say, and everybody says something different in order to get good luck for the month. So anyway, I digress. 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
1: Here's a look at today, September 1st, in rock history. The Rock and Roll Hall of Fame opened today in 1995, 9 years after the first induction ceremony. The ribbon cutting kicked off a weekend of concerts by Chuck Berry, Aretha Franklin, Bob Dylan, and Bruce Springsteen. In 1979, U2 put out their first record ever, an EP entitled U2 3. Only 1,000 copies were made in the original pressing. And in 1980, Fleetwood Mac wrapped up their 9-month-long Tusk tour at the Hollywood Bowl. They'd start their next tour for the Mirage album the same day in 1982. And that's a look at September 1st in rock history. 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
1: What up?
0: What up? What's going on?
1: Hey, where did you bring the fog from?
0: I went to the
1: gym at 6. There was nothing. I'm coming home now. I can't even see.
0: I don't know. Yesterday and today, this fog's coming out of nowhere.
1: Well, I know.
0: Hey, question. Weird question.
1: Uh-huh.
0: When was the last time you had film developed?
1: Oh, my God. I couldn't even tell you that. Now, Jordan, though, my daughter, she could tell you because she used to do film. And she'd take down to Walgreens and be developing pictures all the time.
0: Yeah. All right.
1: All that's gone.
0: When was the last time you had a digital photo developed or printed or whatever?
1: Not printed, but I take all my photos to like work and stuff and put them on the website and stuff, but not printed out.
0: Yeah. I am single-handedly trying to save the developers, the photo printers, what do you even call them? Photoologists?
1: Dying breed.
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Hey, good morning, I'm Hunter, and on the way I got a story about a man who used a blank to catch his cheating wife. A man used a blank to catch his cheating wife. What do you think it is? Text your guess to 888-WIND-FM2. Oh, there's going to be some good ones in your guesses. Can't wait to go through them. Coming up after Tom Petty and the Heartbreakers on WIND FM.

0: 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Good morning, I'm Hunter. 352, today your community connection has the sad story about the man who jumped to his death at UF's Ben Hill Griffin Stadium. Reportedly 51 years old, heard he was homeless. You can get all the details, 352today.com. Three Florida cities made Wallet Hub's best places to retire. They are Orlando, Miami, and Tampa. Wait, no villages? Especially villages didn't get named specifically. However, they looked at our low taxes, like Florida's lack of estate or inheritance tax, and even our lack of income tax. Get ready for Dolly Fest. Her estate announced a two-day festival that's going to be in Nashville and London across two consecutive weekends coming up in 2027. Now, the festival was originally scheduled to take place in January of this year, right around Dolly's 80th birthday, but her health paused those plans. Now it will serve as a celebration of her legacy. Ticket information and dates for Dolly Fest are forthcoming. Fans can sign up to receive additional details at dollyparton.com. And one more thing. A man used a blank to catch his cheating wife. What do you think it is? 888-WIND-FM2. Go into the text line and we have Radio Bob guessing a disguise. Ooh, he used a disguise to catch his cheating wife. And he said, phone tracker is too easy. Ghostlighter, nanny. Ooh, good one. That's a great guess. Late for work, Larry guessing a fake mustache and a wig. Thank you, late for work, Larry. Roy is guessing his beaver and camel cameras to catch his wife in the middle of having whoopee. Thank you for putting whoopee in your text. This is great. Bootleg saying a rat trap. Ooh, that's a good one. Here's a guess for a drone. Used a drone to catch his cheating wife. Kevin in Gainesville, he used an AI dating site to catch his wife. That's really awesome. Frankie B and Dunellen used his hound dogs to catch her. Marshmallow Larry saying a dog collar camera. Oh, that's great. And we got Trish guessing a vacuum cleaner and one that says you're welcome. Okay. Oh, Potfield. Wait a minute. That's not, I don't know why you're saying you're welcome, but thank you, whoever you are. A man used a blank to catch his wife cheating. So he used a very unconventional device to catch his wife and her lover. First, let's go back to the beginning. He found a strange toothbrush. He asked her about it and she denied knowing anything. He then later on activated their robot vacuum cleaner. Trish, you got it. Robot vacuum via mobile app. Camera on the vacuum caught her with the other man. Now, this took place in Taiwan where he took the video to court for a divorce. She countersued for recording without their consent. And because this is in Taiwan, rules and laws are different. Guess what? She won and he is going to jail. Can you believe that? Fog and 76 degrees from the TV 20 First Alert Weather Center. Here's AJ.
1: Scattered storms again in the forecast for today. We start off our Tuesday with partly cloudy skies as highs climb into the upper 80s and lower 90s. Tonight, we'll see the storms fizzling out with partly cloudy skies. Overnight, lows will drop into the lower 70s. Wednesday, a partly sunny day. Scattered storms again in the afternoon as high temperatures reach the upper 80s. From the TV 20 First Alert Weather Center, I'm meteorologist AJ Willie on Wind FM.

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The first Heisman winner to coach another Heisman winner, Steve Spurrier of Danny Werfel at the University of Florida. Not bragging. Okay, maybe a little bragging. 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

0: FM, 92.5 Gainesville, 95.5 Ocala. Hey there, I'm Hunter. Looking forward to Friday. Not just because it's Friday. Of course, I'm looking forward to that. But looking forward to another great deal at ncfldeals.com. This one's going to go super quick. Charlie Horse. So make sure you are on ncfldeals.com at 7 a.m. on Friday to grab the deal. $25 getting you $50 to spend at Charlie Horse in Ocala, where they have Thursday wing specials, 20 wings for $16.99. 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So make sure you're on the site. Hey, earlier got the story about this crazy story about a guy who caught his wife cheating. And what he did is he used the camera on the robot vacuum cleaner to catch her. The weird part of the story is this happened in Taiwan. He ended up getting in trouble for recording without her and the other guy's consent, but whatever. 888-WIND-FM2. What do you think about all this, Roy in Ocala?
1: Well, I can't imagine. You get arrested for recording your wife having Whoopi in your home.
0: And now he's going to jail per Taiwanese law, which is funny because some people refer to marriage as a prison sentence.
1: Yeah. There's that one that the husband's sitting there, he's just sobbing, and his wife's like, what's wrong? He said, well, you know, today's our 20th anniversary. She's like, yeah. He said, yeah, your dad gave me a choice, jail or you. So I took jail. I'd be getting out now.
0: That's great.
1: When I worked at the prison, I used to kid with the inmates. I was hoping I got 20 to life.
0: Why would you say that?
1: Because I worked there. I got to go home every night. I was wanting to retire from it.
0: And here you are, still working.
1: Oh, yeah, I'm still working, just not there.
0: Yeah. Are you ever going to retire, Roy, or are you one of those people that's just going to keep working and working and working and working and working?
1: I'm going to at least semi-retire. Mm-hmm. I'm not sure what I'll be doing at that point in time. Yeah. I haven't really figured out what I want to do when I grow up.
0: Like Walmart greeter?
1: I don't think I want to do that.
0: I would love to be a Walmart greeter, just stand there and smile and welcome people to Walmart. Nope, I know what you're going to do when you retire. You're going to work at the car wash.
1: Oh, yeah, I don't know about that.
0: Are we at the suds yet?
1: Oh, yeah, we're definitely in the soap.
0: We're in the soap. We got bubbles. We got bubbles.
1: Yeah, we got bubbles.
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The 44th annual Ocala Shrine Rodeo returns to the Southeastern Livestock Pavilion September 4th and 5th, 7:30 nightly. 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

0: 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Hey there, I'm Hunter, 888-WIND-FM2. Got Dina in Bronson. Dina, when was the last time you had pictures developed?
1: It's been a while. I've gone in there on my flash drive and printed them out.
0: Yeah, that's
1: what I did.
0: I
1: don't like the way they come out, though.
0: Yeah, you know what? It's almost like they're the wrong size. Like, for me, a bunch of people's heads got cut off, so we had to reprint them and try to get as much of their...
1: Yeah, they're not the right size or something. I don't understand that.
0: But I was also surprised as I was sitting there waiting for my photos, they still sell 35mm film.
1: Yeah, you know what's funny about that? For my grandson's birthday, I gave him a camera that had 35mm film and a couple of rolls of them so he could learn to take pictures. I don't know what they ever did with it. I don't think he ever used it. I don't think he ever showed them how to do it.
0: I was going to say, did anyone show him?
1: I used to love those Instamatic ones. You just pop the cartridge in and take pictures and put another cartridge in and take pictures.
0: Oh, yeah. Who had that? That was like Kodak or something, right? The little disc cameras?
1: Yeah, not the disc. It's a little cartridge. You know, they had two kinds, a 110 and a 125. Google it. 110 was a smaller one and 125 was the bigger one. Course by the numbers.
0: I remember 126.
1: Maybe it was 126.
0: Yeah, okay, I see. You're right. 110 does look like a 126. Wow, do you know you can buy them on Etsy right now for like $20?
1: And then you had the, what do you call that? It's like a light, you know, not the cube that turns around, but the it's has like six of them on the kind of a long thing and it just pops in there.
0: Oh, it was a flash thing, but it was long. Yeah, it didn't spin around. It was stationary. Yes, I remember that. That's the thing about taking pictures in, I'm going to say, the old days. Not only did you have to buy film, you had to pay to get it developed, and you had to pay for the flash bulbs. I mean, it was a small fortune.
1: Yeah.
0: Now we're just flipping out our phones and taking pictures willy-nilly without regard to how much it cost back in the old days.
1: Yeah.

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0: 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Hey there, I'm Hunter. 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
1: Good morning. Frankie B.
0: Frankie B. What's going on, man?
1: So how are you doing?
0: I'm doing okay. How are you doing on this first day of September?
1: Yeah, first day of September.
0: Mm-hmm.
1: Doing good.
0: Do you have big plans for the month?
1: I'm supposed to go out tonight. We'll see what happens.
0: Oh, really? And who are we going out with?
1: Her real name's Jennifer, but they call her Cece.
0: Oh, so you're going out with Cece. And where are we going, or do you not want to reveal yet? It's a surprise.
1: No, I don't know. I told her pick a place. She goes, okay.
0: Aww.
1: I'd like to go to my Charlie horse. That would be cool.
0: Oh, that would be way cool. Charlie horse is awesome. Yeah. It's so relaxed. I love Charlie horse.
1: Good. I've never been there, but I heard about it.
0: Mm-hmm.
1: Yeah, if I'm driving, I don't drink at all, Mitch. Not even one.
0: Good. So, Cece, hot date tonight. What are you going to wear? I mean, do you do anything special before a date? Do you wear special cologne, clean underwear? What do you do? Bow tie?
1: Yeah, I don't have to underwear. I go raw.
0: What about the bow tie? Do you wear a bow tie?
1: Nah. I wear a nice shirt and jeans, you know.
0: Yep. Okay, good.
1: Clean. Yeah. Shower, shave. I use Axe deodorant.
0: Oh, yeah.
1: Yeah, women, it smells good.
0: Women find it irresistible.
1: We'll see.
0: Can't wait to hear about it tomorrow morning.
1: Okay.
0: Okay.
1: I love you. I love everybody over here.
0: All right. Love you too. See ya. Bye.
1: Bye.
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0: 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Hey there, I'm Hunter. And you know how we always joke about Ozzy Osbourne biting the head off a bat? Different versions of the story. Some people say it was a rubber bat. Some people say Ozzy didn't know it was a real bat. But most recently, this story made me think of Ozzy and that bat. This woman, she's in Virginia. She's actually a doctor, and she was sleeping. And she was kind of having a dream about a little field mouse. And when she woke up, it wasn't a field mouse that was causing her dream. It was a bat. This bat was trying to get into her mouth. Her name is Dr. Krista Edelman, and here she is talking about it.
1: So this morning, I was asleep, and I had a dream that there was a little mouse trying to get into my mouth. And so I'm half asleep. I reach up to my mouth, again, still thinking this is a dream, and then I touch something that is kind of slimy and a little hairy and cool, and I immediately somehow knew it was a bat. This bat was legitimately trying to burrow between my lips into my mouth. It was trying to get past my teeth. I have no idea. This is not normal. Never heard of anything like this. Never seen bats in my house. I grabbed this bat and threw it across the room, and I screamed.
0: Oh, my gosh. Yes. I'm happy she's coming forward, that she's brave enough to talk about this, but I'm floored. The bat was caught. It was tested. It is being tested for rabies, actually. And in the meantime, she's getting rabies shots as a precaution. I mean, I've heard, like, when you sleep, there's always, like, spider. What's the theory? That the spider is always, like, you're always 7 feet away from a spider. I don't know what it is in Florida. Probably, like, a foot away from a spider at all times. But, you know, they say in your lifetime you're going to swallow X number of spiders in your sleep. I don't know. This one, between that and this story, I don't think I'm ever going to sleep a wink ever again.
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Hey there, good morning. I'm Hunter Scott Chase, getting ready to take over the Wind FM workforce next. He'll be working right alongside you. So before I get out of here, I always like to leave on a good note. And this good note is from a business owner that was taking care of everyone. And it makes you realize just

0: one small gesture, whatever you can do to help out fellow person, please do. He is a pizza shop owner in the Bronx. His name is Daniel Romano. So Italian. Daniel decided to help a hungry woman who he saw eating out of the trash.
1: I grabbed her by the hand and I led her to the pizzeria and I went in the oven and I got her a fresh slice and I put it in the oven and gave it to her. Sat down. She started crying. I said, "Don't cry. Eat." I said, "It's not a problem. I don't want you eating out of a garbage." So I came up with the concept, feed people that are hungry. Right now, I think this world is shut. I think there's too much hate. There's too much aggravation. There's too much negativity. Why not put a smile on someone's face?
0: Wow, he is so right on. Don't talk, eat. Don't cry, eat. After the woman ate, he put up a handwritten sign inviting anyone who is hungry to come in for a free slice of pizza and water. After word spread, people from across the country began calling the shop to help pay for meals for others. See? Everybody's getting involved. It's a beautiful thing to do.
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The power rankings are out for college football, and the Gators are in a really nice position. Can we live up to it? We'll tell you more about it after Billy Idol and Journey on Wind FM.

0: Iconic rock, Wind FM, Farner, Tom Petty. We got John Mellencamp on the way, too. And, of course, the countdown is on to Gators football Saturday night. They play Florida Atlantic in the Swamp. And the Gators, now in the power rankings, are at number 17. ESPN ranked the Gators at number 17. They're up one spot from the preseason ranking, so I don't know what caused the change. But that is a nice change. And Coach John Summerall, the expectations are high. That's amazing. I'm really pumped up for the season. I like Summerall, and I think we are going to have a good season. So let's get ready for it. Get your Gator gear ready. Go Gators.
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We got another half-price deal. We are launching Friday morning. You don't want to miss out. This is one of the quick sellers, and it's for a place you know and love. So we'll tell you all the details coming up in minutes right here on Wind FM.

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0: 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On the way, we got Rush, we got Van Halen, REO Speedwagon. And Friday morning, another half-price deal launches. This one always sells out so quickly, so much so that we used to start with 80 of the half-price deals. We now have 100 to try and have a few so more people can take advantage. This one is going to be for Charlie Horse coming up Friday morning, 7 a.m. We'll launch it. You put down 25, you get 50 to spend at Charlie Horse in Ocala. They have their Thursday wing special, 20 wings for $16.99. They have live music on the big deck Wednesday through Saturday, or karaoke also Wednesday through Saturday, 9 to close. So take advantage of the deal. You're going to probably go to Charlie Horse anyway. You might as well save a little money. 25 bucks gets you 50 to spend at Charlie Horse, and we launch the deal Friday morning at 7 at ncfldeals.com.
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Wind FM. We have an update on some storms that are out there. One in the Atlantic, one in the Gulf. And what could happen with those storms or not happen. We've got all the details after the Scorpions and REO Speedway.

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Iconic rock, Wind FM, Aerosmith. We got the Stones coming up. Also Pink Floyd. And a couple of storms, one in the Atlantic, one in the Gulf. And the one in the Atlantic, Tropical Storm Dolly. Dolly cannot hurt us. It's not going to reform. It is not going to strengthen. Maybe there's a divine intervention there with a storm named Dolly. I don't know. But it will not strengthen. And when it comes to the Florida East Coast, I'm sure we're going to get some rain, but it will not be any kind of a tropical storm nor hurricane. There is another storm out there, one in the Gulf, and that will hit around Louisiana and Texas later today. It has just formed into a tropical storm named Edward. And that one kind of snuck up quickly, but that one will make landfall, but it is just tropical storm strength, not hurricane strength. So you should be prepared for a hurricane. Yes, we do have a hurricane weather center that is available for you at 352 today. Click on the sections up in the left corner, look for Hurricane Weather Center, and then go check it out for all the information you need.

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Wind FM, this next artist recovering from surgery from a quote-unquote mystery injury. She fractured a vertebrae and unable to continue the tour, so had to cancel some shows. But she is recovering, and we'll keep you posted on her progress. Well, I'm sure we'll see her back out on the road. She's a worker. She is a road warrior. She loves to tour. Joan Jett is on Wind FM.

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0: 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We got Ozzy, Foreigner, Bon Jovi on the way. 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

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Halloween Horror Nights already underway in Orlando, and they have a new attraction this year to commemorate Ozzy. That's right. It says you can start with a ride on the crazy train into the realm inspired by the covers of his albums. It should be a pretty cool attraction. To get you in the mood, we're going to get on that crazy train right now. Ozzy is on Wind FM.

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0: 92.5 and 95.5 Iconic Rock, Wind FM, Guns N' Roses, Zeppelin. We got Journey on the way. I put together a video about the flock cameras. I think this was a couple weeks ago. It's still on our Facebook page and our Instagram account for Wind FM. And I was just simply asking, you know, how do you feel about it? Because some people absolutely hate them, think it's an invasion of privacy. Other people think, no, these are good. They help capture a criminal here or there because they can spot a license plate and they know where they are. True, but Governor Ron DeSantis decided that there should be more regulations on this technology, not excited about them, and wants them all removed within 30 days in the state of Florida on state highways. So there you go. I guess this is a to-be-continued story, but it looks like those cameras are coming down. You can read more about it online, but we'll see what happens. Off to do another video, an updated video on flock cameras. 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

92.5 and 95.5 Iconic Rock, Wind FM. The Rays in action again today. They are still four games ahead of the Yankees, first in the American League East. After winning three against the Padres, they dropped one of the Mets yesterday, 3-2. They will take on the Mets at home again tonight at the Dome. 6:40 is the first pitch.

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92.5 and 95.5 Iconic Rock, Wind FM. The countdown is on for Gator football. It's this Saturday. We've got all the details on the game, even where the game ranks in the scheme of the 91 college football games that are happening on Saturday. Yeah, 91 of them. We'll tell you where the game ranks. We'll tell you some odds. We'll tell you also where you can watch the game if you're not going to the swamp. All that coming up after Tom Petty and the Steve Miller Band.

0: 92.5 and 95.5 Iconic Rock, Wind FM. Coming up, we've got the Stones, Pink Floyd, ZZ Top, and we got Gator football this weekend. It's one of 91 college football games going on this weekend. Think about that, 91 different games. And they ranked the games on a website, on Athlon Sports. They ranked all the games. Florida versus FAU came in at number 23. So the 23rd most popular game to watch this weekend. But that's not the case when you're in Gatorland here in the 352. So the odds on the game, if you are a bettor, then you may want to bet on the game. The Gators have got to cover 27.5 points, so they need to win by 28 for you to win if you're betting the line. So, yeah, that's the spread right now. That could change. But all the articles, I see one article that says Gators have a 95% chance of winning the game, but I don't know about that spread. It's hard to know when it's the first year for Coach Summerall, and, there's a lot of different new guys coming in, like Aaron Filo at quarterback from Tech. So a lot of things, a lot of moving parts on this one. However, since 2007, the Gators are 4-0 against the Owls. The latest victory coming in 2021, UF won 35-14. So, yeah, they wouldn't have covered in that game. But, bet as you will. If you want to watch it, if you're not going to the Swamp and you want to watch the game, you can watch it on the SEC Network, ESPN+. It's also on FUBU TV. So there are possibilities of you being able to catch the game, maybe on a stream while you're out doing whatever you're doing over the weekend. But the game is at night, 7:45 kickoff. So let's get ready. Gators football is back. Go Gators.
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2: Here's a look at today, September 1st, in rock history. The Rock and Roll Hall of Fame opened today in 1995, 9 years after the first induction ceremony. The ribbon cutting kicked off a weekend of concerts by Chuck Berry, Aretha Franklin, Bob Dylan, and Bruce Springsteen. In 1979, U2 put out their first record ever, an EP entitled U2 3. Only 1,000 copies were made in the original pressing. And in 1980, Fleetwood Mac wrapped up their 9-month-long Tusk tour at the Hollywood Bowl. They'd start their next tour for the Mirage album the same day in 1982. And that's a look at September 1st in rock history. 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

0: Iconic Rock, Wind FM. We've got Bad Company, Def Leppard, also Three Doors Down coming up. And we have a half-price deal that's going to launch on Friday that could sell out pretty quickly. Actually, they've been selling out within like an hour now. So you've got the hang of this. You know what it's all about and how valuable these are. It's going to be a deal for Charlie Horse. We're launching on Friday. We'll have 100 of them, but when they're gone, they're gone. So make sure to be ready to go early. We're going to launch it Friday morning, 7 a.m. You put down 25, you get 50 to spend at Charlie Horse. So take advantage, but be ready to go early. It launches 7 a.m. at ncfldeals.com. That's going to wrap it up for me today. Chris DiCarlo is coming up next on Wind Ave.
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Three Doors Down, Iconic Rock, Wind FM. There was an apparent suicide at the Swamp yesterday. Very sad story, which is why we remind you of the Lifeline Chat, free suicide prevention, and a veterans crisis line, too. 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

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So we've got a big entertainment weekend ahead. It is a four-day weekend, and we're going to jump into it. We actually consider, you know, after Thursday, we are into Labor Day weekend. Free Fridays returns, and that is this Friday, September 4th from 7 to 9. And our Wind FM weather from TV 20, First Alert Weather Center for Waldo and Summerfield. Chance of rain and highs in the upper 80s today and tomorrow.

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0: 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It will be next weekend, the 13th, when the Bucks are at the Bengals, the Finns at the Raiders, and the Jags host the Browns. But this is the big week for the Gators. Saturday, hosting Florida Atlantic, kicking off Gator football season, 7:45 p.m. Our Wind FM weather from TV 20 First Alert Weather Center for Gainesville and Ocala. Chance of thunderstorms, upper 80s.
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4: 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I was in a wreck and Dan got me a check for $750,000.
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6: 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I've recovered billions of dollars for accident victims.
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We got a lot of stuff on there. I know that Rush added more cities to their tour. We're all set because they've already got two shows scheduled for Tampa. You'll see those on the concert calendar at windfm.com.

0: 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Rays hosting the Mets, and that is game two of three tonight. Marlins are at Kansas City tonight through Thursday, 7:40 first pitch this evening. And our Wind FM weather from TV 20 First Alert Weather Center for La Crosse and Silver Springs. Thunderstorms likely, highs in the upper 80s.
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North Central Florida's iconic Rockwind FM. FDOT has some single lane closures on US 441 northbound and southbound between north of Southeast 178th Place in Summerfield and south of Southeast 62nd Avenue in Bellevue. So before you go anyway, I mean, this, you know, a lot of traffic this holiday weekend. Just check. I always put the address in GPS and like let it map out the trip and look and see if there are any red flags on traffic anywhere. That's usually the best way to do it before you head out. 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
4: 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I was in a wreck, and Dan got me a check for $750,000.
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6: Hi, this is attorney Dan Newlin. In a wreck and need a check? There's only two words you need to remember. Dan Newlin. I've recovered billions of dollars for accident victims.
2: Say what?
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0: 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Y'all, thank me later.
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Live at 5 with Deep Purple on Wind FM. Highway star there. 'Twas on this day in 1988 that singer Ian Gillan was charged with assault and battery for allegedly hitting a security guard in the head with a microphone during a concert at Pine Knob in Michigan. I've been to Pine Knob. I don't think they call it that anymore, but crazy venue, really nice venue. But they never saw a lead singer bend over with a microphone and hit someone, the local sheriff said. I don't know if there was alcohol or drugs involved with that, but you can't hit the security officers. So that's not why we did that song on Live at 5 today, but I happened to dig up that little tidbit of Ian Gillan doing that. Doesn't seem like the kind of guy who would do that, but I know he and Richie Blackmore clashed a lot.

Live at 5 with The Clash, Iconic Rock, Wind FM. Should I stay? Should I go? I always say that if you look up any date in history, you're going to find something associated with pretty much every band. They all did something on this day in history. I mean, if you existed, if you merely sat there breathing, then you did something. But it was on this day back in 1983, Mick Jones was fired from The Clash. There's Live at 5 for today, brought to you by B&D Electric, our new sponsors. Thanks so much for that. Thanks for your help. And we'll do it again tomorrow. Got Black Crowes after Foo Fighters on Wind FM.

0: Iconic Rock, Wind FM. So NASCAR this week, they're no longer called the playoffs. The chase begins. It's called the chase. And it begins at Darlington Sunday at 5 o'clock. 10 races. The finale will be at Homestead, Miami, Sunday, November 8th at 3 p.m. The winner of that race is the champion. Wind FM weather from TV 20 First Alert Weather Center for Bell and the Villages. Thunderstorms and upper 80s.
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This Sunday, Nick Carter goes off the record with Alice Cooper. 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

0: and need a check? 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There's only two words you need to Google. Dan Newlin.
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I'm still a little skittish about eating produce as much as I love fruits and vegetables. But anyway, the FDA has updated a bit. The iceberg lettuce and the cyclospora outbreak, they said that the use-by dates on the lettuce, I guess that's bagged lettuce, should have passed and shouldn't be available in stores or restaurants. However, produce still exists, and until they correct the problem that actually caused the outbreak, I'm a little nervous about anything that I didn't personally grow, you know what I mean? 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

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Yes, the Ann Wilson of Heart doing her solo tour. Chance to win a pair of tickets tomorrow morning, 7:30 a.m. Lost Lyric with Hunter on Wind FM.

0: Wind FM Iconic Rock 92.5. So Freddie Mercury would have been 80 years old in the next few days, his heavenly birthday, September 5th. That is mind-blowing to me. Remember the Bee Gees? Barry Gibb, him too. His 80th birthday, he's alive, but he's turning 80 years old. It's hard to see our rock stars get up there, you know. It's even harder when we lose them at a younger age. So happy heavenly birthday. And we're going to do a tribute to Freddie Mercury on his heavenly birthday. So we'll take care of that. But as far as the Bee Gees, I don't think that's going to happen. Sorry. Wind FM weather from TV 20, First Alert Weather Center for Fort White and Bellevue. Chance of thunderstorms next few days, highs in the upper 80s.
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0: 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I'm Krista Carlo. I thank you for hanging out. Thanks for your time. You're the best. Tomorrow morning, Hunter will be here. And of course, as I mentioned, she's got tickets to see Ann Wilson of Heart on the solo tour. She's playing at the Sharon, and that'll be during Lost Lyric. Scott will be here in the midday, and I'll be back tomorrow at 2. Have a good night. See you then.
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0: 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When I'd walk, I would have to sit down just watching people go by you.
1: This is Alan, and this is his Good Feet story.
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8: Hi, this is attorney Dan Newlin. In a wreck and need a check? 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

0: Here's a look at today, September 1st, in rock history. The Rock and Roll Hall of Fame opened today in 1995, 9 years after the first induction ceremony. The ribbon cutting kicked off a weekend of concerts by Chuck Berry, Aretha Franklin, Bob Dylan, and Bruce Springsteen. In 1979, U2 put out their first record ever, an EP entitled U2 3. Only 1,000 copies were made in the original pressing. And in 1980, Fleetwood Mac wrapped up their 9-month-long Tusk tour at the Hollywood Bowl. They'd start their next tour for the Mirage album the same day in 1982. And that's a look at September 1st in rock history. 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